0: The Tunnel to Towers Foundation is our Delilah Dilemma sponsor this evening. In this 25th anniversary year of September 11th, the Tunnel to Towers Foundation continues to honor America's heroes. Heroes like Fire Lieutenant Michael Wells, who was inspired by 9/11 to serve his community. 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Tonight's dilemma is from a young woman who's kind of in a relationship. Kind of. She says, my boyfriend and I have been together for almost a year. We've talked a lot about our future, marriage, and children. But then yesterday he told me he's second-guessing if he's ready for marriage or if he even wants a serious relationship. He said he didn't want to tell me this as he didn't want me to worry, but he felt it was important and that I needed to know. He doesn't open up easily to anyone. He had a prior marriage that lasted 11 years. And I'm well aware that his fears of unhappiness and failure might be coming from there. I explained to him that another failure just wouldn't happen because we wouldn't let it happen. And as for the fear of unhappiness, I told him that I was brought to him to share happiness. I also explained to him that I fight for what I believe in and I refuse to give up on this. He told me he isn't giving up, he's just scared. When I asked him last night if his goal was to still have a future with me, he mumbled yes. Last night, I prayed asking God to help my boyfriend see that I am the true love and this is not empty promises. I needed to talk to somebody who doesn't know me. Am I overreacting or should I keep pushing? Should I be worried? From Jenna. Jenna, I will have my mother Delilah words for you, young lady, coming up next.
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0: 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This is Delilah. Thank you for spending part of your evening with us.

0: Welcome to your Monday night. Did you have a good weekend? Did you have a good Father's Day weekend? Did you have a good time with your loved ones, your family, your friends? Did you go to a graduation or a graduation party? I'm glad you're spending time here with us tonight. The phone lines are open, 1-888-633-5452. 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
0: Place tonight, and you're on the highways and byways of life. Whatever you're doing, I'm glad that you are spending tonight with me. We're here to take your calls, to share your stories, and to celebrate the summer night with you.

0: Are you looking to join a local service club to help give back in the community and at the same time engage and meet new people? Consider joining Kiwanis After Five in Spencer. We meet the first and third Tuesday of the month at the Spencer Golf and Country Club. Our meetings begin at 5:30 right after work, and we keep our meetings to under an hour. Throughout the year, Kiwanis After Five stays active with numerous projects, such as Just Because Roses, Christmas boxes during the Grand Meander, and much more. We also give back by awarding scholarships to graduating seniors. If you want to learn more about Kiwanis After Five or see what we're up to, visit our page on Facebook. Or better yet, we invite you to attend one of our meetings in person at the Spencer Golf and Country Club, Kiwanis After Five of Spencer. A group of like-minded volunteers making a difference in the community, one child at a time.
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2: 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The Clay County Community Foundation has been able to grant about 20 grants each year to different nonprofits and public entities that apply for grants. 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
7: 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What are you waiting for? 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This is Delilah. Thank you so much for joining me tonight on More 104.9.

0: Another fantastic evening is ahead of us. If you're at home right now, fix yourself a glass of iced tea. I've got some right here in the studio with me. Kick off your shoes, sit back, relax, and enjoy. Put the stress of the day, the stress of the world, the stress of the news aside. Focus on the people you love. Focus on all the blessings in your life. If you can stand up right now and walk in another room, well, unless you're driving and that's kind of bad, but if you can stand up and walk to a room and turn on a faucet and fresh water comes out, you are so fortunate. You know, we take that for granted. We think it's our God-given right. And yet, most of the population of the world does not have access to fresh water where you just turn a faucet and out it flows and it's there for you. You've got someone, just even one person who loves you, who believes in you, who encourages you, who lets you know that you are not alone, then you are so fortunate. Count your blessings tonight, why don't you? And I bet all the stress of the day will slip away. 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
6: 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That is, until a local Shriner heard about the accident.
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0: In the English language. A man named Henry James said that many years ago, and you know what? 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
10: 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If you have information or a tip related to a crime or investigation, contact the Clay County Sheriff's Office. 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If the information you provide leads to an arrest or an indictment, you could be eligible for a reward of up to $1,000. 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
11: When severe weather strikes,
12: there is a strong line of thunderstorms moving through northwest Iowa right now.
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12: 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Now is the time to get to your basement or a small interior room on the lowest level.
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0: Today. 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

0: closer than my peace. Tonight's dilemma is from a young woman who's kind of in a relationship. Kind of. She says, my boyfriend and I have been together for almost a year. We've talked a lot about our future, marriage, and children. But then yesterday he told me he's second guessing if he's ready for marriage or if he even wants a serious relationship. He said he didn't want to tell me this as he didn't want me to worry, but he felt it was important and that I needed to know. He doesn't open up easily to anyone. He had a prior marriage that lasted 11 years. And I'm well aware that his fears of unhappiness and failure might be coming from there. I explained to him that another failure just wouldn't happen because we wouldn't let it happen. And as for the fear of unhappiness, I told him that I was brought to him to share happiness. I also explained to him that I fight for what I believe in and I refuse to give up on this. He told me he isn't giving up, he's just scared. When I asked him last night if his goal was to still have a future with me, he mumbled yes. Last night I prayed asking God to help my boyfriend see that I am the true love and this is not empty promises. I needed to talk to somebody who doesn't know me. Am I overreacting or should I keep pushing? Should I be worried? From Jenna. Jenna, I will have my mother Delilah words for you, young lady, coming up next. You're listening to Delilah.
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0: 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This is Delilah. Thank you for spending your evening with us.

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1: 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Hopefully the music we share and the stories will impress upon your heart good things, good times, and good memories.

0: I know it's getting late, and I know you're tired. Are you a coffee drinker? Do you have to stay up all night and you're on your first or second cup of coffee? I'm a tea drinker, and at this hour of the night, it's decaf tea. Otherwise, I'm wound up long after the show is over. But I am here to keep you company, to share from the heart, to encourage you to love someone, to encourage you to have honest, real, transparent relationships, to encourage you to be vulnerable, to be passionate, to live fully, to reach for the stars, and to not let obstacles stop you or hold you back, but let them strengthen you and make you stronger. 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
4: Your More 104.9 live Doppler forecast for your Tuesday, mostly cloudy, then a 30% chance of showers late in the day, highs of 78. For this evening, a 50% chance of both showers and thunderstorms, lows of 58, and Wednesday, plenty of sunshine, 79. For more on your weather forecast, log online to more1049.com.

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5: Your More 104.9 Live Doppler forecast for your Tuesday, mostly cloudy, then a 30% chance of showers late in the day, highs of 78. For this evening, a 50% chance of both showers and thunderstorms, lows of 58, and Wednesday, plenty of sunshine, 79. For more on your weather forecast, log online to more1049.com.

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4: Your More 104.9 Live Doppler forecast for your Tuesday, mostly cloudy, then a 30% chance of showers late in the day, highs of 78. For this evening, a 50% chance of both showers and thunderstorms, lows of 58. And Wednesday, plenty of sunshine, 79. For more on your weather forecast, log online to more1049.com.

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2: 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For this evening, a 50% chance of both showers and thunderstorms, lows of 58. And Wednesday, plenty of sunshine, 79. For more on your weather forecast, log online to more1049.com.

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3: Your More 104.9 live Doppler forecast for your Tuesday, mostly cloudy, then a 30% chance of showers late in the day, highs of 78. For this evening, a 50% chance of both showers and thunderstorms, lows of 58, and Wednesday, plenty of sunshine, 79. For more on your weather forecast, log online to more1049.com.

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3: Your More 104.9 Live Doppler forecast for your Tuesday: mostly cloudy, then a 30% chance of showers late in the day, highs of 78. For this evening, a 50% chance of both showers and thunderstorms, lows of 58. And Wednesday, plenty of sunshine, 79. For more on your weather forecast, log online to more1049.com.

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0: I Knew I Loved You. That is Savage Garden. More 104.9 Richard Marks. Ahead of that, Chappell Roan and Ed Sheeran early in the morning.
1: Happy Tuesday morning, Kev. 6:20 a.m. 56 degrees out there currently.
0: Made it to 77 yesterday, man. Today, probably about the same, into the upper 70s.
1: It was another beautiful morning driving in with the colors in the sky, and there was a little bit of that fog haze on the grass.
0: Mm-hmm. Yeah. So get ready for another great day. We have a check of the weather coming up. Some Bruno Mars is on the way, and a news update from ABC.
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1: Mm-hmm. On the grass.
0: Mm-hmm. Yeah. So get ready for another great day. We have a check of the weather coming up. Some Bruno Mars is on the way, and a news update from ABC.
2: Are you ready for a day of fun and excitement? 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

0: Reindeer Show from 9 to noon. 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
3: And good morning, partly sunny, some showers are possible, a pretty small chance here today, upper 70s, and then tonight, some showers and storms down to the upper 50s, about a 50% chance. Sunny tomorrow, mid 80, partly cloudy tomorrow night, mid 50s, Thursday sunny, mid 70s, by Thursday night, mid 50s, and sunny Friday, upper 70s.
4: It is 624, 56 degrees currently. For more weather, go to more1049.com.

0: 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Bruno Mars and I just might ahead of that.
1: Good morning, Kevin. 6:30 a.m., 56 degrees out there currently.
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2: ABC News, I'm Sherry Preston. Progress in peace talks with Iran. The Trump administration now saying Iran has agreed to allow inspectors from the UN's nuclear agency into the country. That promise, however, was also a part of the deal with Iran reached under the Obama administration, which President Trump tore up. Here's ABC's Steve Gagnard.
3: Some sort of an international body that may begin to at least provide some of the information that's been missing, frankly, for months, if not years. And then it's going to be a decision by the intelligence community about, are the Iranians pushing beyond what eventually will be agreed to?
2: There are changes on the way in the intelligence community, sources tell ABC News. The new acting director of national intelligence, Bull Pulte, has started laying people off. The House could vote as soon as today on a housing reform package that passed the Senate with bipartisan support, one part of it banning Wall Street investors from buying up single-family homes. Europe is roasting, with much of the continent expecting temperatures in the mid-90s or higher for several days. This is ABC News.
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1: 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Here's Kevin and TJ.
2: Let it go.
3: Let it go day today. Did you know that, TJ?
4: Let it go day today, Kev? Oh, I got a lot to let go of. That's for sure.
3: Well, I do too, but I'm not letting go of it.
4: You're going to hang on to it for a little while?
3: I'm a little salty.
4: Let it go, Kev.
3: I try not to hold grudges. I don't. But this time, I'm holding a grudge.
4: Well, you also got me back this morning a little bit, too. Let's just tell the listeners.
3: That is nothing. That is nothing compared to what you have coming.
4: So if you haven't been following us on Facebook, I tried to sneak into Kevin's office. He rigged his desk. I got confetti bombed.
3: Yes.
4: And then I took it upon myself to get him back with a little bit of a silly string fight. And
3: well, it wasn't a fight. I couldn't defend myself.
4: No, you were not aware of it until it started. And your reaction on that Facebook video is, I've had a lot of people comment. I was even pulled in Hy-Vee getting groceries yesterday, and they're like, that's one of the best videos we've ever seen of Kevin.
3: Oh, sure.
4: Yeah. They loved it, Kev. So.
3: How? Well, number one, I was defenseless. And then you record the whole thing, and then you post it for the public to see and humiliate me.
4: Let it go. Let it go.
3: No.
4: Kev, and this morning I come in here. You're crouched behind the desk. Jump out at me, and thank goodness that I used the facilities prior to walking around the corner, because that would have been a late start for me today.
3: Right. Well, that was
4: let it go.
3: That was just a warning that you don't mess with Kevin.
4: That's true. And I've been warned by others, Kev, that because I've started a little bit of this pranking, that there's a chance that you're going to really work at this to get me back. So they're like, maybe you need to pull back a little, TJ. Give him a break. But
3: this is probably the part that upsets me the most. I have worked very hard to gain a reputation of playing practical jokes on people. I'm very proud of it. And I have nurtured it over the years. And then when someone like you comes in here, you're starting to take that spotlight away from me, and I'm not having it.
4: Well, Kev, you just got to up your prank game and maybe get yourself a can of a silly string.
3: Challenge accepted. But this is the issue. So when you took that silly string and sprayed it at me, my skin was allergic to the foam.
4: It was.
3: And I broke out into this rash.
4: Let it go.
3: And then the shirt I was wearing, it was a nice white shirt. There was a little bit of coloring in that string, and I couldn't get it out. I had to throw away the shirt.
4: Kev, you did not throw... I've never...
3: So I have a $25 shirt that I had to throw away, and then I broke out into a rash. I had to go to the doctor, of which the insurance didn't cover all of it.
4: That. Yep.
3: So there's part of a copay now that I'm invested, and I've got almost $100 into this whole thing. Because you wanted to have some fun and record it on video.
4: So you've got $100 invested and I had $295 invested.
3: So how is this even fair?
4: It's not fair, Kev, but this is a let it go day, and I encourage you to let it go. Yeah. Or, you know, get it back.
3: When I get even, then I'll let it go.
4: And I'm going to forever be watching everything for I'm going to be hyper aware the next few days, Kev.
3: Yeah, well, I hope your anxiety is through the roof.
4: It's already there, Kev.
3: Good. 6:45 on War 104.9.
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3: Today, man, Macy's some showers, a very small chance. Upper 70s tonight, partly cloudy, some showers and storms. Upper 50s, 80 and sunny by tomorrow. Tomorrow night, mid-50s, sunny on Thursday, mid-70s. By Thursday night, mid-50s, sunny Friday, upper 70s. And Saturday, partly sunny into the mid-80s.
4: It is currently 59 degrees. For more weather, go to more1049.com.

0: How many days until I can see you again? Justin Bieber, more 104.9. Leanne Rimes, and how do I live ahead of that also?
1: Good morning, Kevin. We are currently 59 degrees out there.
0: Welcome to the morning show. Another beautiful sunny day today. I think it's Tuesday, right?
1: It is Tuesday, yes. Mm-hmm. 6:55 if you wanted a time check.
0: I'm heartbroken because I'm such a Rod Stewart fan. I love his music. And he's doing a farewell tour. And did you see that? I think it was Friday night. He was doing a live show in Utah. And midway through the show, he almost fainted. But he kept singing.
1: He kept singing, yeah.
0: And at one point, he had somebody come on stage with an oxygen tank. And he was taking some oxygen to get some air in.
1: I tell you what, Kev, he's calling a farewell tour. He's definitely working hard at it.
0: Whew.
1: that would be scary, though, as a performer. You know, do you keep going because you know that you've sold all these tickets, and mm-hmm. or do you say, okay, enough is enough?
0: Well, he did say, okay, look, the show must go on. The crowd went wild because they're like, oh yeah, keep going, Rod. We paid a lot of money to see you. You know, we don't want refunds. We want to see you sing, and he did. He finished the show, but he's got a long leg left to go. He's going to be in Iowa. He'll be at the Iowa State Fair coming up in August,
1: and that's going to be a warm one. Kevin always is.
0: Oh, my goodness.
1: He's going to need more than an oxygen tank for, you know, a cooling system up there with him, I think.
0: But for crying out loud, he's 81.
1: Yeah. I applaud him for doing it, but I also kind of like, you know what, bud? Give yourself a break. You've made enough money. Mm-hmm. You've done the tour before. You don't have to relive the glory of it. You know, now just go relax.
0: Well, he can't let it go.
1: And we're learning, Kev, that today is the day of letting things go. Yeah.
0: I think, you know, when you are accustomed to going out on stage and performing in front of 20,000 people every night.
1: Yeah.
0: And you've got your band behind you playing your hits and you can still sing. A lot of them are like, look, you know, this is what keeps me alive.
1: Yeah, I guess you're right in that regard. But maybe he needs to just sit the show and just, you know,
0: have a stool.
1: Yeah, have a stool. Let other dancers and performers do all of that behind him.
0: Well, Rod, I hope you get better, you know, because you've got more shows to do. And I want to see him in concert so bad.
1: Well, he's going to be in Iowa in August. So
0: I know.
1: This might be the last farewell opportunity.
0: I think it will be. I think it will be. Taylor is on the way. And also, don't forget, at 7:05, the utterly impossible trivia question. We're giving away a $10 gift card to Fairway as we celebrate Dairy Month on More 104.9. So get ready to win. Coming up here shortly.
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0: On More 104.9, a piece of history will find a new home at Emerald Hills Golf Course this summer. Drew Hagee with the Spirit of Okoboji says Butch and Debbie Parks saved the 1908 bridge that used to connect Okoboji and Arnold's Park from the scrap heap, and they had intended to renovate it for Parks Marina, but donated it to the golf course project.
6: So this was the old historic swivel bridge, and that bridge, you know, turned for steamships to go underneath. This was a really fun project to work on. Bridge went out to Little Sioux, flooding happened. Butch got it a few years ago, and Butch Parks donated it to the Spirit of Okoboji. And then, you know, we got the thing rebuilt. This is pre-welding, so it's rivets. So the bridge got rebuilt. Nate Borthoms with Dick's Welding was a, you know, he's an expert welder in the area, and his team was able to rebuild that.
0: Hagee says Emerald Hills is being redesigned to accommodate more homes, upgraded fairways, and more water hazards that will also act to clean the water headed for Lake Minnewashta. The bridge will straddle one of the new water hazards.
6: New hole number 3, par 3. My favorite new hole, 7,000 square foot green. You also have a 240-foot rock wall that's right along the wetland. So this wetland got expanded some. You know, we're storing water out here, slowing down water, and then releasing at a controlled rate.
0: And by the way, all 18 holes at Emerald Hills does remain open during the expansion project.
1: And the Sioux Falls weather radar will be offline for up to a week beginning Wednesday, June 24th, for the replacement of the radar dome panels and repainting of the dome. The outage cannot be postponed for severe weather, and the radar cannot be returned to service until the work is completed. Radar data can still be accessed through surrounding radars in Des Moines and in Omaha, which cover parts of northwest Iowa. The replacement is scheduled to run from June 24th through June 30th. And for more news, go to more1049.com.
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0: Looking sunny today, some showers and storms in upper 70s. Tonight down to the upper 50s and may see some rain, 80 and sunny by tomorrow. Tomorrow night, mid-50s. Thursday, sunny, mid-70s. By Thursday night, mid-50s. Friday, partly sunny, upper 70s. And then Saturday, becoming partly sunny and high in the mid-80s.
1: We made it to Tuesday, 7:02 and 59 degrees. For more weather, go to more1049.com.

0: 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Here's Kevin and TJ.
1: All right, everybody, calm down. The utterly impossible question is about to happen here this morning on More 104.9. We're celebrating Dairy Month, brought to you by the Western Iowa Dairy Alliance.
2: That's right, Kev. Are you ready for the question?
1: Yeah, I think I am.
2: All right. What is a young female cow that has never given birth called?
1: Mm-hmm.
2: What is a young female cow that has never given birth called?
1: Okay.
2: If you know, 580-1049, let us know what that young female cow that's never given birth, what they're called.
1: Yes, the first person through at 580-1049, 888-240-1049. You get a $10 certificate to Fairway. Does that sound fair?
2: That sounds fair to me, Kev.
1: Okay, call us 580-1049 right now. Good luck.

0: Bon Jovi, giving love a bad name. More 104.9, tell Bachman she's so high. I'm ahead of that also.
1: Good morning, Kevin. 61 degrees out there currently.
0: The utterly impossible trivia question on More 104.9 as we celebrate Dairy Month. What is a young female cow that has never given birth called?
2: That is a heifer.
1: That is correct.
0: Yes. Congratulations.
1: Who do we have on the line?
3: This is Gary.
1: Well, good morning, Gary. How are you, sir?
3: I'm doing great.
0: You have a $10 certificate to Fairway.
3: Awesome.
0: Yeah, so we'll do it again tomorrow. There's three more opportunities Wednesday, Thursday, and Friday again. 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
1: Utterly impossible, Kev, but yet Gary got it.
0: Yeah, exactly. So get more details by going to more1049.com. Bob Seagram is on the way. 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
0: All right, checking the weather here. Looking sunny today. Some showers maybe by the afternoon and upper 70s. Winds anywhere from 15 to 25. Tonight, some showers and storms. Upper 50s and a 50% chance of rain. 80 and sunny by tomorrow. Tomorrow night, down to the mid-50s. Sunny on Thursday, mid-70s. Thursday night, mid-50s. Friday, sunny but upper

0: Oh, Whitney, where do broken hearts go? More 104.9 Kevin and TJ in the morning. Bob Seger and the Silver Bullet Band ahead of that, Against the Wind.
1: Good morning, Kevin. 725, 64 degrees out there currently.
0: Undoubtedly one of the most famous music executives in the world, and he was known as the man with the golden ears, passed away yesterday at 94, the legendary Clive Davis.
1: It was fitting that you played Whitney Houston, because that was one of the artists that he helped discover.
0: There were many, many that he made famous, including Whitney, Bruce Springsteen, Janis Joplin, Barry Manilow, Alicia Keys. The list goes on and on. He was so influential to the music that we play here on the radio every day.
1: He was instrumental in rock, pop, R&B predominantly, but also more. And did you know, Kev, that he wasn't originally in the record business? He went to Harvard Law School and was a lawyer prior to joining Columbia Records in 1960. So I thought that was kind of interesting.
0: Yeah, a brilliant man, brilliant man. And it was kind of funny because when Whitney Houston was very young, he came across her, and he could see the talent before she could even see her talent.
1: Yeah.
0: And he met with her and decided, okay, we can make a record, and here are some songs I think that you can sing. And Whitney, young and a little bit naive, is like, well, okay, I can sing them, you know, I don't know what it's going to do. Little did she know, but Clive knew from the beginning, you're going to be a superstar.
1: Yeah.
0: A superstar. And then one day Whitney went to Clive and said, you know, I like to sing, don't get me wrong, but I want to do a movie. I want to be in movies. Barbara Streisand gets to be in movies. Sure, I want to be in a movie.

0: movie. And Clive said, okay, well, if you want to be in a movie, I'll find you a movie. And lo and behold, guess what he found? The Bodyguard.
1: The Bodyguard, yeah. Mm-hmm. So did he help produce that movie, Kev?
0: He did the movie soundtrack.
1: Okay, yeah. Okay.
0: And he handpicked the movie soundtrack for that. And look what it did.
1: He had a talent for hearing something and or creating something that makes, we all remember. I mean, how many times you hear one of his songs and it's a classic, you know?
0: And I have to laugh because it is kind of funny. You know, Whitney was a smoker, and not a lot of people knew that.
1: I didn't know that.
0: But Whitney smoked, and Clive Davis would lecture her and basically scold her every time he would see her light up a cigarette and say, Whitney, what are you doing? This is a million-dollar voice that you have, and you're destroying it.
1: Yeah.
0: Stop it.
1: Oh, man. I had no idea, Kev.
0: You know, there were times that he had to basically talk to her like a child and say, don't do that.
1: Well, I feel like a lot of artists actually look to him as almost a father figure, Kev, in regard to his relationships with the various artists that he worked with.
0: Yeah. He won 5 Grammys that he held over the years, and he had major positions at several major music labels, including Columbia Records, RCA Music Group, and BMG. He founded Arista Records in 1974 and served as its president until 2000, when he launched J Records, known as the man with the golden ears. He signed countless artists who went on to become some of the biggest names in music. In 2008, he was appointed chief creative officer for all of Sony Music Entertainment. So he continued to work even into his 90s.
1: Yeah.
0: Yep. So okay. Clive Davis.
1: Amazing career.
0: Yes. Passes away at the age of 94. Coming up, Cash Call. We'll do that at about 7:40. Pop Quiz at 7:45. And we'll do birthdays and anniversaries at 8:10.
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0: More 104.9. That's Harry Styles at Adore You. Alex Warren in Ordinary back in there also.
1: Good morning, Kevin. 64 degrees, and it's time for that cash call.

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1: Hello, Raylan. 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
0: Well, how are you two doing today?
2: We're doing good. How are you doing?
0: Well, I'm wonderful.
1: Yeah.
0: Living the dream.
1: Well, living the dream on a Tuesday morning. Oh, that is the life, isn't it?
0: Yeah.
2: We'd like to make it a little dreamier for you.
0: Oh, what you got for me?
2: You are our cash call winner.
0: Well, awesome.
1: Mm-hmm.
2: Congratulations.
1: Yeah, a beverage at Black Earth Java, and also you have a gift card to Round Lake Winery.
0: Oh, goodness sakes. I love that place.
1: Well, they're going to love to have you.
0: Well, great. That's awesome.
2: Well, enjoy it, my friend.
0: Well, thank you so much, guys.
1: Raylan Ritchie in Milford, Iowa. She is a winner at the end of the month here, which is coming up here next week. We draw for that $250 jackpot.
2: That's right. So she and everyone else that has been called this month have a chance at winning $250.
1: Good luck, everybody. More1049.com is where you can go to get entered, if not already. On the way, the popcorn.
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6: 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So, who was the first U.S. president, Kev? Who was the first U.S. president?
5: Well, if you know, if you are smarter than a fifth grader, you get a $10 certificate to Medlar Coffee in Esterville.
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5: No, I'm sorry. 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
1: All right, Kev, our pop quiz question was, who was the first U.S. president?
0: Are you smarter than a fifth grader?
1: And we didn't capture the call, unfortunately, but we did have two callers call in. The first caller thought it was Abraham Lincoln, which was wrong. Second caller, Jerry Silva, got it correct as George Washington.
0: Yes.
1: So congratulations to Jerry.
0: $10 certificate to Medler Coffee in downtown Spencer. That is all yours. And all this week, are you smarter than a fifth grader? That is the theme. So we'll have another question tomorrow.
1: Yes. So sharpen up those brains of yours and show us you're smarter than a fifth grader.
0: Sharpen up the brains, huh?
1: You know, I didn't have to be smarter than a fifth grader. I just had to read the questions, Kev.
0: How do you sharpen up a brain? I'm curious.
1: With a big sharpener? No, I don't know how you sharpen a brain. Well, you read and you puzzles, crossword puzzles. You're asking a guy who hardly has a brain, Kev.
0: Yeah. Well, you're on my list anyway, so I'm going to give you a hard time. If I can put you in the hot seat, I'm going to.
1: Let it go. Let it go.
0: No, I'm not going to let it go. You publicly humiliated me without my authorization.
1: Kev, it was not humiliation. It was, what I did was I shared a real and raw reaction with our listeners who love to watch you in your most natural state.
0: They do. This is news to me.
1: Honestly, Kev, the comments out in public when I was out yesterday.
0: You and don't go out in public.
1: I did. I had to go grocery shopping, so I was out, and people came by, stopped, wanted to tell me how much they enjoyed watching the reaction of that video. It was a short 9-second reaction. It wasn't like I prolonged an experience.
0: I have contacted the Facebook police about having it permanently removed.
1: Oh yeah, what phone?
0: I'm waiting to hear back.
1: What phone number did you find to call Facebook?
0: So it all started, you know, TJ has been loitering in my office, okay, trying to get the key fob to Kevin's Ride of the Week from H&N.
1: Yes.
0: And last week, I got one up on him, and as he opened my drawer, I had a confetti launcher that ignited and threw confetti all over the place. Now, I hated it because I don't like clutter. I don't like messes. So my OCD did go a little bit crazy. But I said, TJ, you did it. You created it. You clean it up. And he did. He went and got the vacuum and cleaned up all the confetti. And that was funny. I enjoyed that video because I created it. It was my idea. And you were the victim, not me.
1: And then I kind of got, you know, my brain sharpened. And I thought, let's use the silly string. And we got Kev back.
0: So I am allergic to the chemicals in that silly string.
1: You're allergic to everything, I swear, Kev.
0: It soaked through my shirt, and I had this horrible rash.
1: These are lies.
0: Then I had to go to the doctor.
1: And again, lies.
0: They gave me some medicine that is not covered by insurance.
1: I'm going to need to see the discharge paperwork, Kev.
0: That is confidential. Okay, I don't have to show you those papers.
1: Listen, it was all in fun and games, Kev, and, you know...
0: Well, look, we don't do fun and games around here anymore. Not unless I'm the one that's in charge.
1: If you're the one in charge. So what I'm hearing is if I come up with an idea, I should go through you first, as opposed to trying to surprise it on you. So
0: 100%.
1: You and I working together are better than us working against each other.
0: Look, if I feel the need to play a prank or a joke on you, that's fine. But it is not... You don't do it the other way around,
1: Kev,
0: okay?
1: It's got fair. We got to be fair square around here. If you get one, I get one. And we'll just keep track. Yeah.
0: No more videos. No.
1: They're demanding them, Kev. The audience loves them. And I have never laughed so hard. In fact, I woke up this morning, watched it before I came, and continued to laugh just to get
0: you
1: my day started.
0: You are so full of yourself. I can't believe you admitted that here on the radio.
1: I do. I know. I'm sorry, listeners, but if you haven't known now, you're going to find out that I really like to hear myself and watch myself in videos.
0: Well, I've had more people that have said to me, oh, what are you going to do to get even? And I go, well, I've got a plan.
1: Well, you jumped out this morning and scared me.
0: Oh, that was nothing.
1: That was nothing, but it was
0: just something that tickled me to do. Okay.
1: It got my heart ticking, I'll tell you that much.
0: Wait till I plan something.
1: oh, I got to check to make sure my car's locked, and I'll be locking the office door from here on out when I leave.
0: I've got a key to your office.
1: That I forgot about.
0: Coming up on 8 o'clock, a check of news is on the way. 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
0: 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An early morning incident is leading to multiple charges for a Storm Lake man on Sunday. According to the Storm Lake Police Department, officers were called to the 600 block of Lincoln Road at about 4:15 in the morning on June 21st for a report of suspicious activity. Police say a victim reported being approached by a man who allegedly offered to sell narcotics. When the officer, when the offer was refused, that is, the man reportedly threatened to shoot the victim if law enforcement was contacted. The suspect was later identified as 26-year-old Julio Hernandez Villegas, who was located by officers a short time later. Authorities say Hernandez Villegas physically resisted arrest, with at least one officer sustaining minor injuries before he was taken into custody. During a search, police report narcotics were found in Hernandez Villegas' pockets. Hernandez Villegas was transported to the Buena Vista County Jail and held on $13,300 bond. He is charged with possession of a controlled substance with intent to deliver, a Class C felony, first-degree harassment, an aggravated misdemeanor, interference with official acts causing bodily injury, a serious misdemeanor, and public intoxication, a simple misdemeanor.
1: And the Spencer Retail Kickstarter Committee has made its 14th loan. It has allowed Jennifer Lang, who has experience in the printing industry, to purchase speed printers at 101 West 6th Street.
4: We just opened up the front door right away. Ran our hours 8 to 4, and then we do have a late night on Wednesdays. We're there till 7. We are in the process and have been since we opened working on the UPS. It's just an application process, and then we started, actually just got it set up. We have a printer so we can do custom t-shirts, mugs, hats, bags. Pretty much anything you can think of, we can print on it.
1: The Spencer Retail Kickstarter Committee is comprised of State Bank, Farmers Bank, Northwest Bank, Community State Bank, the City of Spencer, Spencer Chamber of Commerce, and Spencer Main Street, and the Spencer Municipal Utilities. And for more news, go to more1049.com.
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1: Could see some showers today. I mean, not a heavy chance, I would say. 20% or less and upper 70s. Tonight, a little bit of rain, maybe 50%, upper 50s. 80 and sunny by tomorrow. Tomorrow night, down to the mid-50s. North wind at about 5. Sunny on Thursday, mid-70s. Thursday night, down to the mid-50s. Friday, it'll be partly sunny, mid upper 70s.
0: It is 8:02 on Tuesday, 67 degrees currently. For more weather, go to more1049.com.
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0: 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I'm ahead of that, too.
1: Happy Tuesday, Kev. 67 degrees currently. Let's celebrate.

0: It is Tuesday, June 23rd. Happy birthday today to Susan Leppert, also Barb Meister. Vernon Winterhoff of Aurelia is celebrating today. And Clayton Crumman of Lake Park, happy birthday to you as well.
1: Happy birthday to each of you. Hope you get to celebrate the best you can.
0: Yeah, but it's all brought to you by Splendid Treasures.
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0: 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And what is your story, TJ? I can't figure it out.
1: I don't think we have time for that, Kev.
0: I guess not.
1: 70 degrees out there currently. And it's time for SMG's American

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1: I thought you'd never say it.
0: Are you ready, Kev?
1: Yes.
0: All right. The keyword today is dirty. D-I-R-T-Y. Dirty. Mm-hmm. All you got to do is go to more1049.com, fill out our form, and enter keyword dirty. D-I-R-T-Y.
1: Kind of like you did me dirty the other day.
0: Listen, there's two sides to the story, Kev.
1: Yes. And my side is the one that counts. It's my story.
0: Oh, Kev.
1: Oh, TJ. Coming up, Olivia Dean, also Human League, a part of 30 Minutes of Music as we officially kick off the workday on More 104.9.
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1: Happy Tuesday to you, Kev. 70 degrees out there currently, and congratulations to Raylan Ritchie. 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

0: It'll be Maya in sync. 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I love to say that. It's going to be Maya. Kelly Clarkson in there too. Also Maroon 5. 30 minutes of music and no interruptions.
1: Good morning, Kevin. 70 degrees out there currently.
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0: 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Right along Highway 71 and Friday morning at 7:30, I'll have a new ride from H&N Chevrolet Buick.
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1: A Beautiful Thing by Benson Boone, more 104.9. Royals and Lord ahead of that also, kicking off the 9 o'clock hour.
2: Good morning, Kevin. 70 degrees out there currently.
1: Well, you've heard the saying that sometimes bad things happen to good people.
2: Yep.
1: Well, this would be downright horrible. I'm not sure that I would recover if this happened to me.
2: Okay.
1: Talk about having a crappy day.
2: A crappy day, okay.
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1: Good morning, Kevin. 70 degrees currently.
0: Well, good morning to you, TJ. And I'm having a pretty good day. I think you're having a good day.
1: I would say so, yeah.
0: I know that we have to be having a good day compared to this gentleman in California who had something very traumatic happen to him. He had a crappy day. Now, let me just say this. You know that I'm a big germaphobe.
1: Yes. Yes, I do know this, Kev.
0: And you know that I kind of have issues with cleanliness and sanitizing and stuff like that.
1: Yes. Yes. Yeah. You remind us all the time.
0: Right. Right.
1: This would be a hard one for you, Kev.
0: It's hard for me to talk about because I've got the heebie-jeebies just envisioning this. A man in California was at a campsite. He was camping apparently with his family.
1: Okay.
0: And at campsites, it's not uncommon that you have porta potties, right?
1: Yeah. Yeah.
0: Well, this gentleman went to go use the facility. Okay. And well, he dropped his sunglasses in it.
1: Yeah, which is already horrible as it is.
0: Now, I don't know about you, but no matter how much I love my sunglasses, if I were to drop them inside, I would say, well, nice knowing you. I'm not going after you.
1: Yeah.
0: No way, no how.
1: No.
0: Not this guy. This guy was like, oh my gosh, I dropped my sunglasses. I better go get him.
1: Bad idea, Kev.
0: Bad idea.
1: Bad idea.
0: Because he ended up falling in and got stuck.
2: They advised that the subject had fallen into the chemical storage tank. Law enforcement, Camp Edison staff, fire personnel responded. We were able to safely get him out, decontaminate him.
0: Decontaminate him? Can you be decontaminated after something like that?
1: I don't know, Kev. I mean, I would have to believe that there'd be a lot of scrubbing that would need to take place to get that chemical off you and everything else that was in there, too. Oh, man. For a pair of sunglasses.
0: Yeah.
1: Mm-mm. Oh. Mm-mm. That's why you go to Walgreens and you get them for like $2.99.
0: Yes.
1: You get the cheap ones and you just buy another set when you need another set.
0: Yeah. I'd live with it. I would. I definitely would. Oh. Weather info coming up. Also, Matchbox 20 and Miles Smith.
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0: Good morning. Here's a check of the weather on more 104.9. Some showers and storms. Upper 70s today. Winds at about 25 or so. Tonight down to the upper 50s. Sunny and 80 tomorrow. Tomorrow night, mid-50s. Thursday, sunny, mid-70s. Thursday night, mid-50s. Friday, sunny, upper 70s. And then on Saturday, becoming partly sunny. High mid-80s.
1: It's currently 73 degrees. For more weather, go to more1049.com.

0: 1049, Kevin and TJ in the morning. And the morning show proudly brought to you by Spencer Hospital. Right there, Miles Smith, You Too, With or Without You, and Matchbox 23 AM ahead of that.
1: Good morning, Kevin. 72 degrees out there currently. And congratulations to Gary Peterson, who knew our utterly impossible trivia question today.
0: Yeah, we do it at 7:05 this week as we celebrate Dairy Month, brought to you by the Western Iowa Dairy Alliance. And today's question, what is a young female cow that has never given birth called?
1: Well, Gary knew it was a heifer, Kev.
0: Mm-hmm. Yeah. $10 certificate to Fairway is what he won, and we'll be doing that three more times this week, Wednesday, Thursday, and Friday at 7:05. All the details at more1049.com.
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0: The capital city is on more 104.9 and safe and sound. And during the workday, when you're at the office, you should feel safe and sound. But not here. I don't feel safe at all with TJ in the office next door to me.
1: Come on, Kev. You're safe and sound.
0: I am not.
1: You are. We just, you know, have a little fun. Maybe we take the fun too far sometimes.
0: If you've been noticing our videos on social media, TJ is getting a little big for his britches. That's what I say.
1: Well, I am taking some creative lengths on some of these videos, Kev.
0: You're taking it too far. And what you did yesterday went too far.
1: You know, when was the last time you were silly stringed?
0: It's been a very long time because when I was a kid, the last time I was silly stringed, I had that allergic reaction and almost died. And then it happened yesterday.
1: And you almost died.
0: Yes, I did.
1: Yeah, right, Kev.
0: I mean, I would show you, but it's disgusting. I still have a rash from the chemicals. Yeah, here's what makes me mad. Is everybody just thinks that you're a goody two shoes and you do everything right and you're just this amazing person, and that's not true.
1: Well, most of it's true.
0: You're deceptive.
1: Yeah.
0: You're dishonest.
1: That too.
0: And you're a little bit narcissistic.
1: A lot of bit narcissistic, Kev.
0: Yeah.
1: Absolutely.
0: And I'm the victim of all of that.
1: But I do it out of love.
0: No, you don't. The way you were laughing in that video, some people commented on your laugh. It was evil. It was sadistic.
1: It was lighthearted. It was full of joy.
0: Uh-huh.
1: Yeah.
0: I think what you're trying to do is you're just trying to get rid of me,
1: Kev,
0: so that you can come over here and just control this whole show without Kevin and just call it the TJ show. That's what you're trying to do.
1: We talked about this. We're a package deal. If you go, I go ask for more money.
0: Good luck with that. All right. Okay. Well, I'm going to muster through the day if you will just leave me alone.
1: I'll truce it for today.
0: You'll truce it for today.
1: Mm-hmm.
0: Mm-hmm. Mm-hmm. Well, I don't believe you.
1: I wouldn't believe me either.
0: Make it a great day, everybody. You can follow us on social media. You never know what's going to happen in these walls. You never know. On the way, we have a check of the weather one more time. Stephen Cutler moving in during the midday. More 104.
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0: Good morning. Here's a check of the weather on More 104.9. Some showers and storms, upper 70s today. Winds at about 25 or so. Tonight down to the upper 50s. Sunny and 80 tomorrow. Tomorrow night, mid-50s. Thursday, sunny, mid-70s. Thursday night, mid-50s. Friday, sunny, upper 70s. And then on Saturday, becoming partly sunny, high mid-80s.
1: It's currently 73 degrees. For more weather, go to more1049.com.

0: 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The first person to call with the correct answer will win a $10 gift card to Spencer Fairway. And congratulations to today's winner answering today's question right. What is a young female cow that has never given birth called? Gary Peterson guessed heifer. That was correct. And Gary is today's Dairy Month Trivia Utterly Impossible winner.
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0: This is your More 104.9 live Doppler forecast. Partly sunny today, a slight chance of showers and thunderstorms this afternoon. Highs in the upper 70s, southwest winds at 10 to 15, gusting to 25. Chance of rain is 20%, partly cloudy. Slight chance of showers and thunderstorms tonight. Lows in the upper 50s and southwest winds at 10 to 15. Highs around 80 for your Wednesday, with lows in the mid-50s, highs in the mid-70s for Thursday, and Thursday night lows in the mid-50s. For more weather, go online anytime at more1049.com.

0: There are two kinds of people in the office. 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

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Adele's coming on next with Easy on Me. 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

0: Bringing you daisies here on More 104.9 and taking a look at some of the top streaming shows right now, according to Nielsen. We go to number 10, which is Dutton Ranch, 736 million minutes viewed, and it's been on this list for 2 weeks now. The Big Bang Theory is at number 9. From HBO Max, and of course, it's been on the list forever, 100 plus weeks now. Grey's Anatomy at 300 plus weeks is number 8. Tom Clancy's Jack Ryan Ghost War on Prime Video is up onto this list for the first time this week. Then it's GOAT at number 6 from Netflix, 1 week on this list. Bluey is number 5, and that's been on here 100 plus weeks. Bluey just doesn't leave the top 10. The number 4 most streamed show right now is The Boys from Prime Video. Been on the week for 5 plus weeks since that new season came out. The Crash is number 3. That's from Netflix, 1 week on the list here. The Burrows is number 2, 1 to 2 weeks. And number 1 right now from Netflix in making its debut on this list is Nemesis.
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0: This is your more 104.9 live Doppler forecast. Partly sunny today. A slight chance of showers and thunderstorms this afternoon. Highs in the upper 70s. Southwest winds at 10 to 15, gusting to 25. Chance of rain is 20%. Partly cloudy. Slight chance of showers and thunderstorms tonight. Lows in the upper 50s and southwest winds at 10 to 15. Highs around 80 for your Wednesday, with lows in the mid-50s. Highs in the mid-70s for Thursday and Thursday night. Lows in the mid-50s. For more weather, go online anytime at more1049.com.

That is Olivia Dean with Man I Need on More 104.9 Elton John's. I guess that's why they call it the blues. Began your 11 o'clock hour. We get some Prince coming on next here with 1999, right in the midst of 30 minutes of music, which we do every hour here on More 104.9. Also, in this 30-minute block, Lifehouse's You and Me, and wrapping it up with Duel.

0: Dua Lipa bringing you Dance the Night here on More 104.9. 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
3: This is your more on a 4-9 live Doppler forecast. Partly sunny today. A slight chance of showers and thunderstorms this afternoon. Highs in the upper 70s. Southwest winds of 10 to 15, gusting to 25. Chance of rain is 20%. Partly cloudy. Slight chance of showers and thunderstorms tonight. Lows in the upper 50s and southwest winds of 10 to 15. Highs around 80 for your Wednesday, with lows in the mid-50s. Highs in the mid-70s for Thursday, and Thursday night lows in the mid-50s. For more weather, go online anytime at more1049.com.

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0: Bruno Mars and Just the Way You Are on SMUnet.net and Spencer Channel 3 tonight. I'll have the call as Spencer takes on Mason City in high school softball. 7 o'clock first pitch for that one. I'll bring you the full story on NorthwestIowaNow.com tomorrow morning, along with some other scores from around the KICD 9 county area in high school softball and baseball from tonight.
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Alex Warren bringing you Ordinary on More 104.9 with Peter Cetera's Glory of Love coming on next. 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

0: That's Peter Cetera and the Glory of Love here on More 104.9, wrapping up your 11 o'clock hour. 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
4: 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The Sioux Falls weather radar will be offline for up to 1 week, beginning Wednesday, June 24th, for the replacement of the radar dome panels and repainting of the dome. This outage cannot be postponed for severe weather, and the radar cannot be returned to service until the work is completed. Radar data can still be accessed through surrounding radars in Des Moines and Omaha, which cover parts of northwest Iowa. The replacement is scheduled to run from June 24th through June 30th. For more news, visit NorthwestIowaNow.com. I'm Anthony Gonzalez.
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0: This is your More 104.9 live Doppler forecast. Partly sunny today, a slight chance of showers and thunderstorms this afternoon. Highs in the upper 70s, southwest winds at 10 to 15, gusting to 25. Chance of rain is 20%, partly cloudy. Slight chance of showers and thunderstorms tonight. Lows in the upper 50s and southwest winds at 10 to 15. Highs around 80 for your Wednesday, with lows in the mid 50s, highs in the mid 70s.

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is your More 104.9 live Doppler forecast. Partly sunny today. A slight chance of showers and thunderstorms this afternoon. Highs in the upper 70s. Southwest winds at 10 to 15, gusting to 25. Chance of rain is 20%. Partly cloudy. Slight chance of showers and thunderstorms tonight. Lows in the upper 50s and southwest winds at 10 to 15. Highs around 80 for your Wednesday, with lows in the mid-50s. Highs in the mid-70s for Thursday and Thursday night. Lows in the mid-50s. For more weather, go online anytime at more1049.com.

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That said, Sharon's camera on more 104.9. 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
0: This is your more 104.9 live Doppler forecast. Partly sunny today. A slight chance of showers and thunderstorms this afternoon. Highs in the upper 70s. Southwest winds at 10 to 15, gusting to 25. Chance of rain is 20%. Partly cloudy. Slight chance of showers and thunderstorms tonight. Lows in the upper 50s and southwest winds at 10 to 15. Highs around 80 for your Wednesday, with lows in the mid-50s. Highs in the mid-70s for Thursday, and Thursday night lows in the mid-50s. For more weather, go online anytime at more1049.com.

after Nico and Vince's Am I Wrong began your 1 o'clock hour. Here's Wham with Wake Me Up Before You Go-Go on More 104.9, streaming on demand, powered by Heartland Pet Resort.

0: 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Every qualifying name we choose will win a free America 250 t-shirt. 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On Friday, July 3rd, SMG will draw one name at random from all the qualifiers to win the 250 gallons of gas. Your next fill-up could be on us for a long, long time. 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
3: This is your More 104.9 live Doppler forecast. Partly sunny today, a slight chance of showers and thunderstorms this afternoon. Highs in the upper 70s, southwest winds at 10 to 15, gusting to 25. Chance of rain is 20%, partly cloudy. Slight chance of showers and thunderstorms tonight. Lows in the upper 50s and southwest winds at 10 to 15. Highs around 80 for your Wednesday, with lows in the mid-50s. Highs in the mid-70s for Thursday, and Thursday night lows in the mid-50s. For more weather, go online anytime at more1049.com.

0: 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The voting period has officially ended in SMG's People's Choice presented by Go Gutters and Go FOMA. There were over 127,000 votes this year, and we would like to thank everyone who took the time to vote for their favorite businesses. A third party is hard at work tabulating all those votes in every category, and later this summer, August 26, SMG will officially announce the gold and silver winners for 2026.
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0: 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We're going to take a break here. I'm going to get some weather in for you as well before we send you off into 30 minutes of music, beginning with Teddy Swims' Bad Dreams. Also in there, Prince's When Doves Cry, and there will be some One Direction as well. George Wolf takes over at 2 o'clock. I'll be back with you tomorrow at 10. 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
4: This is your More 104.9 live Doppler forecast. Partly sunny today, a slight chance of showers and thunderstorms this afternoon. Highs in the upper 70s, southwest winds of 10 to 15, gusting to 25. Chance of rain is 20%, partly cloudy. Slight chance of showers and thunderstorms tonight. Lows in the upper 50s and southwest winds of 10 to 15. Highs around 80 for your Wednesday, with lows in the mid-50s. Highs in the mid-70s for Thursday, and Thursday night lows in the mid-50s. For more weather, go online anytime at more1049.com.

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0: 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Glad you're here this afternoon. I'm George Wolf, and the voting period has officially ended in SMG's People's Choice, presented by Go Gutters and Go Foam It. Over 127,000 votes this year. Incredible. We'd like to thank everyone who took time to vote for their favorite businesses. Now, a third party is hard at work tabulating all those votes in every category. Takes a little time, but later this summer, August 26th, SMG will officially announce the gold and silver winners for 2026. Should be fun. Stand by for that, and stand by next for Irene Cara, Benson Boone, and Maroon.
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9: This is your More 104.9 live Doppler forecast. Partly sunny

today, a slight chance of showers and thunderstorms this afternoon. Highs in the upper 70s, southwest winds at 10 to 15, gusting to 25. Chance of rain is 20%, partly cloudy. Slight chance of showers and thunderstorms tonight. Lows in the upper 50s and southwest winds at 10 to 15. Highs around 80 for your Wednesday, with lows in the mid-50s. Highs in the mid-70s for Thursday and Thursday night. Lows in the mid-50s. For more weather, go online anytime at more1049.com.

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0: 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Glad you're here this afternoon. I'm George Wolf, and if you are on the lookout for a new set of wheels, well, this summer, listen Friday mornings at 7:30 for Kevin's Ride of the Week, powered by H&N Chevrolet Buick. 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
7: This is your More 104.9 live Doppler forecast. Partly sunny today. A slight chance of showers and thunderstorms this afternoon. Highs in the upper 70s. Southwest winds at 10 to 15, gusting to 25. Chance of rain is 20%. Partly cloudy. Slight chance of showers and thunderstorms tonight. Lows in the upper 50s and southwest winds at 10 to 15. Highs around 80 for your Wednesday, with lows in the mid-50s. Highs in the mid-70s for Thursday and Thursday night. Lows in the mid-50s. For more weather, go online anytime at more1049.com.

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8: And good afternoon. A check of the weather on More 104.9. Some showers are possible tonight. About a 50% chance. Upper 50s for the overnight low. Sunny, mid 80 by tomorrow. Tomorrow night, mid 50s. Sunny on Thursday, mid 70s. By Thursday night, mid 50s. Friday, sunny, upper 70s. Saturday, becoming partly sunny into the mid 80s and should be dry. Enjoy your evening on More 104.9.

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0: Milford gets the beverage of Black Earth Java and a certificate to Round Lake Winery. 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Congrats to Ray Lynn today. Tomorrow, maybe congrats to you. There'll be another random call tomorrow morning at 7:40. If it is to you and you answer, then you win the beverage from Black Earth Java and the prize of the day. 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
6: And good afternoon. A check of the weather on More 104.9. Some showers are possible tonight. About a 50% chance. Upper 50s for the overnight low. Sunny, mid 80 by tomorrow. Tomorrow night, mid 50s. Sunny on Thursday, mid 70s. By Thursday night, mid 50s. Friday, sunny, upper 70s. Saturday, becoming partly sunny into the mid 80s and should be dry. Enjoy your evening on More 104.9.

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2: And good afternoon. A check of the weather on More 104.9. Some showers are possible tonight. About a 50% chance. Upper 50s for the overnight low. Sunny, mid 80 by tomorrow. Tomorrow night, mid 50s. Sunny on Thursday, mid 70s. By Thursday night, mid 50s. Friday, sunny, upper 70s. Saturday, becoming partly sunny into the mid 80s and should be dry. Enjoy your evening on More 104.9.

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I'm George Wolf, and a piece of history will find a new home at Emerald Hills Golf Course this summer. 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

Ed Sheeran getting the shivers on More 104.9 with George Wolfe on the drive home, and this is National Dairy Month. 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

0: chance to win. 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The first person to call with the correct answer will win a $10 gift card to Spencer Fairway. Congratulations to Gary Peterson. He won the utterly impossible question this morning, so congrats to Gary, Smarty Pants. 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
10: 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Iowa Corridor Development Corporation CEO Kurt Strauss says there's an important meeting on Thursday, where business owners from Clay, Dickinson, Emmett, and Buena Vista counties can let the state of Iowa know what the strengths and weaknesses of job recruitment programs are.
11: We're inviting employers, we're inviting community leaders, regional partners, to engage in a participatory, collaborative discussion. The goal is we want individuals to and businesses to provide the insights on where they feel pinch points are, where their struggles are for the recruitment pipeline of workforce here in our region.
10: Struth tells KICD News it will be a freewheeling discussion with state officials wanting direct input.
11: The Iowa Workforce Development then is going to take that down to the state level and use that information to continue to look at ways that we can put workforce programming in place to support our employers here regionally. So it's going to be a very interactive, engaging discussion.
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12: And good afternoon. A check of the weather on More 104.9. Some showers are possible tonight. About a 50% chance. Upper 50s for the overnight low. Sunny, mid 80 by tomorrow. Tomorrow night, mid 50s. Sunny on Thursday, mid 70s. By Thursday night, mid 50s. Friday, sunny, upper 70s. Saturday, becoming partly sunny into the mid 80s and should be dry. 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

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More 104.9 with George Wolf. And the Spencer Retail Kickstarter Committee has made its 14th loan. 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

0: 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Some of the biggest songs ever. 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

Too Sweet as Hozier on More 104.9. Thank you for the ride this afternoon. George Wolf here, and the Clay County Fair SMG Concert Series is complete. Spencer Media Group, once again, excited to be the presenting sponsor for the grandstand attractions. Going to lead off on September 12th with Cole Swindell. Special guests Ashley Cook and Sean Mayer. On September 13th, Gabriel Fluffy Iglesias. On September 14th, Lee Greenwood and special guest Jimmy Fortune. And September 15th, Martina McBride and special guest Abby Callahan. 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
3: And good afternoon. A check of the weather on More 104.9. Some showers are possible tonight. About a 50% chance. Upper 50s for the overnight low. Sunny, mid 80 by tomorrow. Tomorrow night, mid 50s. Sunny on Thursday, mid 70s. By Thursday night, mid 50s. Friday, sunny, upper 70s. Saturday, becoming partly sunny into the mid 80s and should be dry. Enjoy your evening on More 104.9.

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8: 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Iowa Corridor Development Corporation CEO Kurt Strauss says there's an important meeting on Thursday, where business owners from Clay, Dickinson, Emmett, and Buena Vista counties can let the state of Iowa know what the strengths and weaknesses of job recruitment programs are.
9: We're inviting employers, we're inviting community leaders, regional partners, to engage in a participatory, collaborative discussion. The goal is we want individuals to and businesses to provide the insights on where they feel pinch points are, where their struggles are for the recruitment pipeline of workforce here in our region.
8: Struth tells KICD News it will be a freewheeling discussion, with state officials wanting direct input.
9: The Iowa Workforce Development then is going to take that down to the state level and use that information to continue to look at ways that we can put workforce programmings in place to support our employers here regionally. So it's going to be a very interactive, engaging discussion.
8: The listening session runs from 10 o'clock until 11:30 Thursday morning at Spencer Golf and Country Club. For more news, visit northwestiowanow.com. I'm Anthony Gonzalez.
10: And good afternoon. A check of the weather on More 104.9. Some showers are possible tonight. About a 50% chance. Upper 50s for the overnight low. Sunny, mid 80 by tomorrow. Tomorrow night, mid 50s. Sunny on Thursday, mid 70s. By Thursday night, mid 50s. Friday, sunny, upper 70s. Saturday, becoming partly sunny into the mid 80s and should be dry. 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

For the 250 gallons of free gas, Jerry Olson of Lakefield, Heather Neeson of Spencer, Andrea Bowman of Ruthven, congrats therein. You could be next. Get your next free gas keyword tomorrow morning after 8 with Kevin and TJ.

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0: Teddy Swims, Bad Dreams on More 104.9. Thanks for checking in this afternoon. I'm George Wolf, and thanks for all the votes. 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